0: Not everybody finds his calling in life as a 4-year-old sitting at the piano in the living room. But ever since you did, you filled our lives with music and with joy. And not just us, but all of Chicago. So Ramsey, thank you. Happy birthday.
1: Something new from the Chicago Soul Jazz Collective off their album No Wind and No Rain, a groove for Ramsey, which is a hometown Chicago tribute to Ramsey Lewis and a guitarist Larry Brown Jr. on that great solo. And the voice at the end, that was Chicago radio celebrity Herb Kent, 70 years in broadcasting, mostly on stations all around Chicago. Before that, singer Jose James off his Bill Withers tribute album, Lean On Me, Lovely Day, which was very lovely. Love that piece. And Donny Hathaway's eldest daughter, 5-time Grammy-winning Layla Hathaway. Here on KUVO, KUVO Jazz, at 15 minutes after 6 o'clock on this Thursday evening. My name is Paul Donovan. Glad to have you along. And we have a few things to tell you about on the traffic board. We've got a crash on Hamden, and it looks like it's affecting both directions of Hamden, right at I-25. And speaking of I-25 and the tech center, on the south side, the center lane is blocked by a disabled vehicle. This is southbound 25, right at Dry Creek. Again, the center lane is blocked there. And on the north side, just north of downtown, on 270, going east, there's a crash reported after US 85 Esquez Boulevard there, and there's some backups there as well. All right, Denver weather, quiet night tonight, clear skies. I see mostly blue skies out of our downtown studios here. And a low of about 63 by morning, and then tomorrow, Friday, sunny, warm, breezy, 92. Right now, it is 90 downtown here at KUVO. So coming up next in our next set of songs, we're going to hear Breonna Thomas, we're going to hear some Bobby Matos, but we're going to kick things off with Miles Davis from his 1958 Milestones. This is with Cannonball Adderley, John Coltrane, Red Garland, Paul Chambers, Philly Joe Jones. We're going to hear, it was originally called just Miles, but it was changed to Milestones, and we're going to hear that next on KUVO.
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drummer and band leader Richard Barata. And this is from his new Charlie Parker tribute album, Another Kind of Bird, Now's the Time. Saxophonist Vincent Herring, Bill O'Connell on the piano. And before that, singer Brianna Thomas off her 2020 album, Everybody Knows, with Marvin Sewell on a guitar. And that was Buddy Johnson's Since I Fell for You. And you also heard Bobby Matos, and we started with Miles Davis, Milestones, here on KUVO, KUVO Jazz. I'm Paul Donovan on this Thursday evening, 23 minutes in front of 7 o'clock, and Andy Owen here at 8 with the Thursday Night Beat. And live from Five Points, this first Friday, tomorrow, 13 bands and DJs at 9 different venues along Welton, including Tuesday's KUVO Jazz Odyssey host Mo Velez at the Welton Room Friday night, and events through Saturday. 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All right, back to the music. Saxophonist Anisha J. Rush, who used to be here in Denver. She was here about 10 years or so before heading back to New York City. And this is from the Pursuit album, Duke Ellington's Take the Coltrane. Bill McCrossin bass, Braxton Kahn drums, among others. Take the Coltrane on KUVO.

0: Gotta love the organ work, Larry Young. And this is from the Unity album, Monk's Dream. And before that, former Denver area saxophonist, gone off to pursue her artist diploma at Juilliard in New York, Anisha J. Rush, with Duke Ellington's Take the Coltrane. So good on that. And by the way, on guitar, Matt Michaud. Yeah, here on KUVO. Kind of rhymed. At 10 minutes till 7 o'clock, Andy Owen here at 8 with the Monday Night Beat. Thursday Night Beat. I'm glad it's Thursday. And we're going to take a look at traffic here. We still have a couple of situations, both on the north side. We've got one crash off on the right shoulder, southbound 25 at US 36, causing some slowdown on the southbound side of 25. And then a crash blocking the left lane on 270 eastbound, right after US 85 there. All right, Denver weather, clear night tonight, cool down to 63, a little breezy. And the breeze will be with us tomorrow for our Friday. Sunny, warm, 92. Right now it's 91 downtown here at KUVO. All right, so coming up next, we're going to play some Norah Jones. This is a song originally written by Roebuck Pops Staples and performed by the Staple Singers in 1965. And this is something that Norah did on her Norah Jones is Playing Along with drummer Questlove from the Roots and acclaimed bassist Christian McBride. We're going to hear Why Am I Treated So Bad on KUVO. That's next.
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0: guitarist, Early Times. And this is from his new album, Border Crossings. And that was Scarlet Dancer featuring Steve Gadd there at the end on the drums. And also Brothers Lucas and Zakai Curtis. Lucas on bass, Zakai on piano, and saxophonist Craig Handy. Just such a wonderful sound. Good groove. For a Thursday evening, I'm Paul Donovan here on KUVO, Denver's Jazz, at 89.3. 15 minutes after 7 o'clock, Andy Ozen here at 8 with the Thursday Night Beat. And let's take a look at traffic. Looks like we still have that incident on southbound 25. Right around 36, the right lane is blocked from that crash. They haven't already moved that off. And it looks like on the east side, that crash is still there blocking the right lane, 70 eastbound after Peoria. Doesn't look like a huge slowdown, though. And it looks like things are starting to settle down a little bit. All right, Denver weather tonight. Clear skies, cool, a little breezy, down to 63. And then Friday tomorrow, sunny, warm, breezy, high 92. And right now it's 88. Downtown here at KUVO. All right, coming up next, we're going to go back to 1969. It was actually recorded a couple of years before in 67, but not released till 69. I'm talking about saxophonist Wayne Shorter's Schizophrenia album. And we're going to hear Tom Thumb. This is with Herbie Hancock piano, Ron Carter bass, Joe Chambers drums, Curtis Fuller trombone, and James Spaulding on the alto sax. You're going to hear that next on KUVO.
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3: Do you like the sound of an electric piano in the hands of a jazz master? 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This is Andy O. I like to keep it moving, keep it grooving, keep it bumping, keep it jumping. It's the beat, the night beat. 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

Jazz Standard, Centerpiece. Written by trumpeter Harry Sweets Edison and jazz lyricist and singer John Hendricks. And this time around from pianist Yoko Miwa and singer Michaela Shirley. Both, by the way, graduates of Berkeley. And this is off the new album Midnight Hour and Centerpiece. Yeah, before that, the ensemble Daggerboard. It's called Freelancer from the album The Skipper and Mike Clark. Bassist Henry the Skipper Franklin and drummer Mike Clark. And you also heard Ray Mantilla's Exit 45. And that Barry sax playing, Harley Castro. Wow. Jorge Castro. Wow. And Wayne Shorter, Tom Thumb, kicked off the set. This is KUVO, Kuvo Jazz. I'm Paul Donovan on a Thursday evening, 25 minutes till NDO and the Thursday night beat at 8 o'clock. The 32nd Annual Vail Jazz Festival, it's this Labor Day weekend, Friday through Sunday, over 30 headliners. Cyrus Chestnut, Wycliffe Gordon, John Clayton, Jeff Hamilton, Sean Jones, Nikki Harris, Lewis Nash, Terrell Stafford, holy cow, Tim Green, Bill Cunliffe, and so many more. The Vail Jazz Workshop, and so much more. 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All right, we got Colorado talent. They are identical musical brothers, twins, the LaBeouf brothers, Remy and Pascal. And this is off their new album, Off Center. Here is Badum. Like the sound the musical instrument makes. Not the drum. You'll hear it in this song. Badum on KUVO.

0: Diane Reeves with Lakeisha Benjamin on sax from Lakeisha's Phoenix album. That's Mercy. In fact, Lakeisha had also recorded a live session in front of a live audience in a studio, the same tune, and she handled the vocals on that one. That was pretty cool. Before that, Ben Sidran with Sosie B, which is a personal dedication written as a nickname for his granddaughter, Sol. And we started the set with the LaBeouf brothers, Denver's only, identical twin brothers. They both play, Remy and Pascal. Remy got a Grammy, too. That's pretty cool. Ba-dum. It's a piece from their new work here. On KUVO, Kuvo Jazz. I'm Paul Donovan. I hope you enjoyed the music tonight. Time for Andy O to get in here. It's Thursday night. The night beat is next. The beat, the night beat, as Andy says. And I'm going to leave you with Branford Marsalis Quartet. This is 1990, featuring trumpeter Terrence Blanchard, Spike Lee's film Mo Better Blues, the Denzel Washington tune. He played trumpeter Bleak Gilliam. Bleak, what a name. We're going to play Mo Better Blues. That's straight ahead here on KUVO.
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That is a very wonderful album, a supreme blue, one of my top 10 of the year so far. We still got a little ways to go, but yeah, that's in there. Nicholas Payton and Butcher Brown. Hope you had a chance over the weekend.

0: one of my favorite singers ever in the music, and just something about her voice and her whole presentation, and thank God she left dozens of albums, a lot of music. Got to see her once over at the Bluebird Theater. That was quite the show. A bunch of us Kubo types went down there and saw her. Yeah, she is missed. I can't even begin to tell you. So we're going to play her music and bring her back while we're hearing it, you know. So I'm going to play a little more Cassandra Wilson than normal. And I play more than I use, more than a lot of people. So we got a couple of words coming up. I am Andy O, your host for The Beat, The Night Beat. And I am ever so pleased to have you along. Glad you pulled up. We're going to be at it till 10 o'clock when the Queen of the Night Waves, Miss Abby Clark, comes in. And fresh off her celebration of 1 year at the Jazz Odyssey Wheel. So she's a year and a week into it, you know. And one thing I'm going to bring up, September 6th, this Sunday, I'm going to be celebrating my anniversary here at Kubo. And it is to the date, September 6th, 1989, I came on board and played music for the first time at this radio station. Been here ever since. Happy and proud to be that person, 37 years in and still working it. Coming up, we're going to hear from Space Bomb, Charlie Hunter, Corey Fonville, Andrew Randazzo, and DJ Harrison. Easy for me to say. And then we're going to hear Lenny White, Venusian Summer Suite, and some more Cassandra Wilson. All right. It's Kubo Jazz, Community, Culture, and Music. Let me hear from you. 303-291-0666. Tell me your Cassandra Wilson story. Did you go see her? What was your favorite album? Just let me hear from you.
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There she is, Cassandra Wilson, the Mississippi Thunderbird, from her album Thunderbird, I Want to Be Loved. Yes, yes, Lenny White in the middle there, Venusian Summer. David Sanchez playing that interesting synth-sounding guitar. It was David Sanchez playing it. I'm Andy O, sitting in. I'll be, well, always on Thursday night. This is me. This is where I live on Thursday, from 8 to 10. At 10 o'clock, Miss Abby Clark will be bringing you the Jazz Odyssey. So keep it locked in here. We got a lot of great music up ahead. This next set, we're going to hear from Charles Tolliver, a new one from him, it's called Right Now and Then. We're going to hear Paper Man, and then Ramsey Lewis with a Tom Bell, Linda Creed song. It's Kubo Jazz Community Culture and Music. Let me hear from you. 303-291-0666.

0: Sometimes the student musicians you hear on Kuvo's high school and collegiate performance series sound like professionals. 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
4: All right, well, right at the end there, we heard Cassandra Rock This Calling from her 1990 release, Jump World. And we are mourning and celebrating Miss Cassandra Wilson all at the same time. If you hadn't heard, we lost her yesterday or the day before yesterday. And she was 70 and was looking forward to being 71, you know. So we're missing her. Anyway, that was from 1990. We're going to hear more from her before the hour is out. Stick around. 10 o'clock, Miss Abby Clark will bring you the Thursday Night Jazz Odyssey. We got three coming up right now. Pat Martino, Charles Erland, and Donny Hathaway. All in that order on The Night Beat, The Night Beat, The Beat, The Beat, The Night Beat.

Donny Hathaway, Come Back, Charleston Blue. That was a movie. That's a, I think the soundtrack from that. Little Ghetto Boy. I went into the crates over at Soulful Strut, and there it was. Yes, I had to. So be sure to check that show out on Saturdays from 2 o'clock till 4. Yes, indeed. Ayanna Contreras and Soulful Strut. We started off with Pat Martino from his Fusion era, an album called Joyous Lake. We heard Songbird. And then the Mighty Burner himself, Charles Ireland, and Donny Hathaway just now. I'm Andy O, and we got a couple to go in this little break, so we're going to go there.

0: Miss Bobby Humphrey on the beat. And that was Lonely Town, Lonely Street from her album Dig This. George Benson before that, title track from Giblet Gravy, early George Benson. Oh, man. Well, I've been seeing from people about, you know, Keith said something. Let's see, we'll just pull this up here, about stuff that's going on. Belly of the Sun. Keith liked Belly of the Sun. Nobody liked Cassandra. It feels like when we lost Ron Miles, right? Man, it does. Cole and Janet up in the hills. Shelter from the Storm. It got by me. It played earlier. I've got one for you coming up here, though. Two, actually. So, yeah, let me do these spots. And remind you, life is short. So be kind, because you don't know what's going on down where the spirit meets the bone. Two Cassandras, and then we'll follow it up with the Thursday Night Jazz Odyssey and Abby Clark. Good night.
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Takuya Kuroda in his bag there with Zig Zagger. That one goes back to 2016, album of the same name. That's the title track we played right there. Very strong from Takuya, who looks like he's in London coming up in November, but in Brooklyn in October at the Brick Arts Media House. So opportunities to see him, not necessarily here in Colorado, but I'm going to keep my eye open. Before that, we threw it back to Marvin Gaye, an instrumental track on his 72 album Trouble. This is the Jazz Odyssey, and I'm your host, Abby Clark, your friend. I'm hanging with you all the way to midnight and picked out some great, great jams for you tonight. Thank you for being a part of the show and stopping in. You can always text in at 303-291-0666. We've got new music coming up from Butterfly Quintet, which we've all been rooting for them here in Colorado. They had a couple of shows this week at the Blue Note in New York. I'm talking about this all-star band, Eric Benny Bloom, Dominic Lally, Adam Deitch, Borum Lee, and Hunter Roberts on the East Coast. But don't you worry, they're coming back to Colorado. They've got a show in December, December 10th at Cervantes. So opportunities to see them. I remember I got to see them at Telluride Jazz, and they lit it up. And so, yeah, don't miss your opportunity. We've got the latest track from them called Alchemy. And I believe Hunter does the artwork, or did some of the album artwork for these new rollouts, because he's an artist too, a visual artist. After that, we'll throw it to prolific producer Jay Dilla. You're locked into the Jazz Odyssey at 89.3 FM KUVO.

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Kendra Morris lending her vocals to this interplanetary lover, Dreamscape, by Fantasy 15. Kendra Morris, this singer-songwriter, originally out of Florida, but based in New York City. She came through, played at Cervantes, and captivated me every moment through. In New York, like I said, so you can catch her if you're on the East Coast, but we'll have to keep an eye for other Colorado dates coming up. Before that, Web, love the name of that band. Web does Joe Jackson Stepping Out with a beautiful, beautiful flute work. And then we heard Tom Misch, Yusuf Days coming together along with Freddie Gibbs for Night Rider.

It's the nighttime here on the Thursday Night Jazz Odyssey. Thank you for being here. Abby Clark here with you through to midnight and lots of music in the set. We are in those last days of summer, beginning of fall. And you can feel it, y'all. I really can. I'm going to throw it back to Pretty Lights next, which out of Colorado, out of Fort Collins, Colorado. I didn't know that till I moved here. So we're gonna hear the track We Must Go On, which has a great message in the mix, you know. And then after that, you ever listening to your library of music, your likes, and something on the way, way back just pops in and you're like, oh, shoot. Yeah, that happened to me. So I'm going to play some Foxygen going back to, like, gosh, over 10 years with the track Shuggy. You might remember it too. You're tuned to the Jazz Odyssey. It's KUVO, streaming online at kuvo.org. But right here in the moment with me, Abby Clark, on KUVO.

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intentionally slowing it down with Little Dragon, Thunder Love. Weren't Yukimi Nagano's vocals on that just so beautiful? I'm definitely a little bit in my electronic bag. That one going back to the 2009 release, Machine Dreams from Little Dragon. They're out of Sweden, but the electronic vibe was very strong with the track before that, Fight Club, which had a little more energy, released in 2018 by Shigeto. And that gets us up to date here on the Thursday Night Jazz Odyssey. You're locked into KUVO. If you're new to this part of the dial, welcome. We're a public radio station, and we really, really value the music, the story of jazz, the evolution of jazz. In fact, the next track really exemplifies that. I'm Abby Clark. I'm with you till midnight. So hang out, get comfy, and intentionally listen. We had that conversation on the morning set this week, and it really kind of grounds you, you know, to take a moment to slow down, to listen to the different instrumentation in the music, to really soak it all in. And I think especially on the night show, it's great to do that because, you know, it's nice and dark out and you can really zone in. Let's zone into this track, which goes back to the Jazz is Dead project. We're going back to Jazz is Dead 9. All instrumentals and 2021 release. This is the project of Adrian Young and Ali Shaheed Muhammad as they work and create and bring visions to life with visionary musicians. This one includes Gary Bartz, who is an incredible saxophone player, has been around creating music and pushing the art form forward for many years. And so we're going to hear the track Visions of Love coming up. And then after that, this is a newer band to me, but I was locked into the groove immediately. Il Mago de Gelato. Now, they are a funk, Afrobeat, jazz-leaning band. They're blending Mediterranean flavors with the spirit of Via Padova, which is a spot in Italy. We're going to keep it here on KUVO. That means don't move that dial. 89.3 FM with Gary Bartz and Ali Shaheed Muhammad and Adrian Young. Jazz is Dead on your favorite station, KUVO.

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Man, the vibes are so rich with that one. You're hearing it here on the Jazz Odyssey, KUVO. What if I told you you're going to be able to see Ian Gillie live as part of our Jazz Odyssey Presents series? It's coming back, y'all. We are now at Town Hall Collaborative, which is such a great spot on Santa Fe at 5th and Santa Fe. 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So put that in your calendar. You can RSVP online. 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First off, Same Sky lights it up. And then the Gillie Live Band, a.k.a. Ian Gillie, are going to close it out. So we're going to do this journey from the roots of jazz to where the music is headed next. Ian Gillie Live Band, the Gillie Live Band, is modern jazz fusion, as we heard here. 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So mark it down, September 16th, details at KUVO.org. And we open it up with a great remix of Coop, Modal Mile. It's a song by this Swedish electronic music duo Coop, and the Two Banks of Four remix is the one we kicked it off with. That's it. That's it. We're in the 11 o'clock hour, y'all. Thank you for tuning in. I hope you're having a wonderful night. And if you're cruising around, I hope it's nice, clear roads. If you're at home, hope you got your favorite cup of tea next to you as you settle in. We have a beautiful long weekend ahead, so make sure you take care of yourself. Let's keep taking care of ourselves sonically with this group, Fathers. They are a collective on the Blue Note label, and some of the biggest names right now. Kenny Beats is the main producer and creative director of the project. He's on lots of great, great musical acts, from Doja Cat to Thunder. I did not plan this. Doja Cat to Thundercat. Also, Freddie Gibbs, which you heard a little bit earlier. And Vince Staples, incredible producer. Kiefer as well on the track. Great, great keyboardist, as well as cartoons, multi-instrumentalist. And Nate Smith, of course, the great, highly respected drummer and the artistic director of the Newport Jazz Festival, which I saw they just posted something being like, who would you like to see? There's so much great music. Kiefer's actually in town, not Fathers, but Kiefer on the solo October 13th at Dazzle. So make sure you keep that in your back pocket. We're going to hear the track Front Yard from their highly acclaimed and anticipated debut album. And after that, we'll take it to Peru with Dengue, Dengue, Dengue and their track El Cavilante. You're tuned to the Jazz Odyssey, KUVO 89.3 FM.

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trying to get the lesson to hire us. Ain't a label that can fire us. We the blessing and the curse when we fired up. What you doing? Trying to keep the beast like a puzzle when it's on the floor. Gotta make sure the bed made for it.

I told you I'm feeling electronic tonight. There's something in the air. Here is a great remix, the Migs Corsica Skyline remix of this track by Miguel Migs and Michel Andeguiocello called Close Your Eyes. Michel Andeguiocello, a legend. You're hearing it here on the Jazz Odyssey. Abby Clark with you and curating the music, enjoying your feedback and your enjoyment as well of what we're doing tonight. Before that, I love this collaboration with Casa Overall, amazing drummer, and Emma Jean Thackray. They came together on this track. It's OK.

Casa at the mic, as well as Emma Jean, a cosmic jazz song. I like that title. We've got more music for you throughout the rest of this show, which wraps up around midnight. So thank you for being here. Thank you for tuning in. Hope you're having a beautiful night out there, wherever you are. Let's continue with Corto Alto, which finally, so excited that the album that he's been promoting, Some Small Fortune, releases tomorrow. He was in Colorado at Cervantes, put on a killer show. Just him, his saxophonist, and his drummer. Like, this trio was pumping out music. His board was crazy. And then he had the trombone. And just a really, like, intentional creator. I love his improvisation, his use of electronic elements, his diversity in sound. Like, this player does not care about the genres, goes wherever his heart goes. So Some Small Fortune, we've been hearing a bunch of singles, as that's how music rolls out now. The latest one we're going to hear right here is really beautiful. It's called Noble Hill. And it features vocalist Jacob Mann on there. Jacob Allen. Sorry about that. Jacob Allen on there. And it's called Noble Hill. It's really gorgeous. Again, this album releases tomorrow, and we're all really excited for it. He's going to be partying it up, sharing the music in Glasgow tomorrow in the UK. And after that, Paris and Liverpool. And so, incredible guy. If you want to hear more about this project, All Day West, your Monday Night Jazz Odyssey host, got a chance to sit down with him and really dive in. Really, really worth the listen. That's at KUVO.org. Let's dive into some Corto Alto now with that beautiful track, Noble Hill, featuring Jacob Allen. And then after that, we're taking it to the Verve Remix Project, as the producer Jaffa took on Black is the Color of My True Love's Hair, Nina Simone, 1959. You're hearing this beautiful, beautiful intersection of jazz and the world right here on KUVO 89.3 FM.

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Colorado's own Fruta Brutal Melodrama here on KUVO Jazz. It's the Jazz Odyssey. Abby Clark riding alongside you. Fruta Brutal put on a killer show as part of our studio club, and that video is up at KUVO Jazz's YouTube channel. Go check it out. But I wanted to share that I'm so lucky to be able to have a couple members of Fruta Brutal join me next Thursday. So I would love to invite you to tune in as Martin Peterlongo, as well as Susan Lucia, are going to be right here in the studio live with me, picking out some music, sharing some insight on their sound. You don't want to miss it. Next Thursday, September 10th at 10 p.m. Mountain Time. Don't miss it. So that's my little plug for you to come on by next time. We heard before that Cocoroco with Abusey Junction, and we're wrapping it up here on this Thursday before the long weekend, the holiday. I hope you have a wonderful, safe, fun, exciting weekend, or maybe low-key. Maybe you just want to put your feet up. I hope you have that if that's what you're looking for. Either way, thank you for tuning in and being a part of the music, being a part of KUVO. You make this station. You are the soul, the heartbeat. And we can't do this thing. We can't bring jazz to the masses without you. So thank you so much. We're going to take it out with two vibey pieces. First, Clapper with Watercolor. This is a track that goes back to about 2025, so just last year. And they're out of Denmark. Really, really digging their blend here. And it's kind of classic soul, fusion, jazz, groove nonetheless. So we're going to hear the track Watercolor. And then after that, vibes guy, Joel Ross, who's really leading the vibes, one of the big players now. He's going to play us a track called Such Is Life. Thank you for tuning in, y'all. Have a beautiful night. Stay safe, stay happy, and I won't catch you on the flip side because I got some time off, but enjoy the morning set tomorrow. Have a beautiful night. Here's Clapper with Watercolor coming to you from KUVO.

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So In Love, written by Cole Porter for his musical Kiss Me, Kate. In the original show, it's a big, sweeping ballad sung by Catherine Grayson. But here, it's a swinger played by Fred Hirsch on piano, Drew Gress on bass, and Tom Rainey on drums from the CD Dancing in the Dark, which was nominated for a Grammy in 1992. I'm Jana Lee Ross, and you're listening to Jazz.

Gee, Baby, Ain't I Good to You, the name of that tune, and you might have recognized Oscar Peterson's piano stylings, but who was the trumpet player? Oscar did several records with different trumpet players. I think he must have really enjoyed accompanying trumpet players. That was Harry Sweets Edison. Harry Sweets Edison did a lot of time with the Count Basie Band, and before that, we heard the Count Basie Band from Ray Sings, Basie Swings. Oh, what a beautiful morning, and if you thought waltzes were just from Vienna, think again. Classic example of a great swingin' waltz there with Ray Charles singing. You're listening to Jazz. I'm Jana Lee Ross. Drop us an email and let us know what you like about the jazz. 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

We started that set with Things Ain't What They Used to Be, Jimmy McGriff, from his 1996 record called The Dream Team. And his dream team, along with himself on the Hammond B3, is David Fathead Newman on tenor, Red Holloway on alto, Mel Brown playing guitar, and Bernard Purdy playing drums. After that, Karen Allison singing and playing keyboards, the lovely Johnny Mandel song, The Shadow of Your Smile, from the 1965 film The Sandpiper. I'm Jana Lee Ross. You're listening to Jazz Music Now from a group led by Ed Thigpen, his record Out of the Storm. Also from the pen of Johnny Mandel, this is a track from the 1966 film score of Harper, a film starring Paul Newman.

Earl Clue playing the Disney waltz, Someday My Prince Will Come, Snow White and the Seven Dwarfs. I think it's from that particular Disney film. Before that, from Out of the Storm, a 1966 album led by drummer Ed Thigpen, the tune Elbow and Mouth that featured Kenny Burrell playing guitar and Clark Terry playing not trumpet or flugelhorn, but simply his mouthpiece, playing a solo on that. You're listening to Jazz. I'm Jana Lee Ross. Glad to have you with me. We love to hear from our listeners, so drop us a line at our email. That is jazznetwork@wfmt.com. Here's another waltz for you, this one written by bassist Ron Carter, and he is playing bass on this selection called Little Waltz.

We started that set with Little Waltz, a tune written by Ron Carter, and that was Ron playing bass with Wayne Shorter on sax, Bobby Timmons playing piano, and after that a Bobby Troup tune, Baby Baby All the Time. You're listening to Jazz. Let's finish out the hour with another Bobby Troup tune, this one with Bobby himself playing piano and singing. You know, Bobby was married to Julie London, so keep that sultry lady in mind as you listen to the words of this song.

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I should have grown up a little bit. But the wisest of wise men all find that love makes the wisest of wise men blind.

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the distinctive sound of Vince Guaraldi on piano. Before there was Charlie Brown, there was this record, Jazz Impressions of Black Orpheus. And that's Vince playing Luis Bonfa's tune Samba de Orpheus with his usual partners, Monty Budwig on bass and Colin Bailey on drums. That record released in 1962. I'm Jana Lee Ross, and you're listening to Jazz.

to Antonio Carlos Jobim tunes in that set. We started with Corcovado, also known as Quiet Nights of Quiet Stars, a duet between Ron Carter on bass and Houston Person playing tenor sax. After that, from Getz A Go-Go, 1964, yes, that would be Stan Getz on sax, with Astro Gilberto singing one-note samba. Also on that track, Gary Burton playing Vibes. You're listening to Jazz. I'm Jana Lee Ross. So glad to have you with me. You can drop us an email and let us know what you like about the jazz at jazznetwork@wfmt.com. We just heard Gary Burton recorded in 1964 doing the Bossa Nova thing. Now we'll hear Gary Burton recorded in 1985, a very fun song written by Steve Swallow, who's playing bass on this track. It's called Ladies in Mercedes.

David Sanborn playing alto sax, a great group with Mulgrew Miller on piano, Jack DeJeanette on drums, Marcus Miller playing bass, and that tune was written by Marcus Miller. It was called Another Hand. Before that, we heard another tune written by the bass player on the recording, Steve Swallow's Ladies in Mercedes. Steve Swallow playing with Gary Burton on vibes. I'm Jana Lee Ross, and you're listening to Jazz. Here's another little David Sanborn thing. We're going to let him sneak in and out with his tune,

Tal Farlow on guitar playing his tune Meteor. A lot of musicians would say that sometimes the best drummer is no drummer, and that trio proves the point. A great trio of piano, bass, and guitar. You didn't miss the drums, did you? Before that, a very famous drummer, Danny Richman, playing with his longtime band leader, collaborator, and let's call the two onstage artistic foils, Danny Richman and Charles Mingus, from The Shoes of the Fisherman's Wife. That tune was called Slop. I'm Jana Lee Ross. Thank you so much for listening to The Jazz with me. Get in touch with us anytime at our email. 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A very, very pretty piano introduction now from Lyle Mays as he teams up with Toots Thielemann.

A Gershwin swinger from 1957, Sonny Clark on piano playing Love Walked In. And before that, Toots Thielemann, the great harmonica man playing Dear Old Stockholm. I'm Jana Lee Ross. 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We'll finish out the hour with a little more Gershwin. This is the legendary guitarist Johnny Smith.

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The first lady of the Hammond B3, Madam Shirley Scott. I don't know if anyone else calls her that, but I call her that. And the tune was Don't Misunderstand. I'm Jana Lee Ross, and you're listening to Jazz.

That's a tune written by Russ Freeman called Fungo, originally recorded by Russ Freeman in 1957 with pianist Andre Previn. And now we have Andre Previn, let me do some math here, 44 years later on his Live at the Jazz Standard CD with bassist David Fink, taking Fungo out for another ride. Before that, the man they called the Thumb. Why? Because he played with his thumb instead of a guitar pick. Wes Montgomery playing Bumpin' on Sunset. And we started that set with Art Blakey's Jazz Messengers. This version of the Jazz Messengers features Freddie Hubbard on trumpet, Curtis Fuller on bone, Wayne Shorter on tenor, Cedar Walton on piano, Jimmy Merritt on bass, and the man himself, Art Blakey, playing drums. That was the Wayne Shorter tune, Children of the Night. You're listening to Jazz. I'm Jana Lee Ross. Very glad to have you with me. We love hearing from our listeners, so drop us an email at jazznetwork@wfmt.com.

Yes, yes, you are correct. That is the godfather of soul himself, Mr. James Brown from Soul on Top. Fantastic record. The Louis Belson Orchestra, conducted by Oliver Nelson, an all-star lineup in this band, including another very fantastic Mr. Brown, Ray Brown, on bass. Before that, we heard the Clayton Hamilton Jazz Orchestra playing Georgia on My Mind. This is Jazz. I'm Jana Lee Ross. So glad to have you listening to this great music with me.

Joe Henderson playing the tenor sax. That was the Antonio Carlos Jobim tune, Boto. Before that, Leah Delaria, such a fantastic singer, actress, that from her Playing It Cool CD, Yul Goldstein playing accordion, Howard Alden playing guitar, the Sondheim tune from the show, Follies, Losing My Mind. Larry Grenadier was playing bass on that track, and we heard him before that, starting the set with Brad Meldow on piano, Jeff Ballard on drums, Larry Grenadier playing bass, the Beatles tune, She's Leaving Home. I'm Jana Lee Ross. It's great having you listening to Jazz with me. Drop us a note. We love hearing from our listeners. 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

from the great Conguero Ray Barreto. His CD, Standards Reconditioned, as in Puerto Rican, an all Puerto Rican band playing great standards. Ray Barreto on the congas with Hilton Ruiz on piano, on the trombone, Papo Vasquez, on the bass, John Benitez, and Adam Cruz playing drums. That CD recorded just a few weeks before Ray Barreto died in 2005. The tune was I Had the Craziest Dream. You're listening to Jazz. I'm Jana Lee Ross. Thanks for being with me.

Arriving Soon is the name of that tune. Cannonball Adderley playing the alto, joined by his brother Nat on cornet. You're listening to Jazz. I'm Jana Lee Ross. Glad to have you with me. Before the Adderley brothers, we heard Kenny Barron with Charlie Hayden on bass and Roy Haynes on drums. They were playing a tune called Sail Away. That tune, Sail Away, written by the great trumpeter Tom Harrell. His tunes are always so wonderful to listen to and so very, very complex. Sunset Shuffle now from Belgian guitarist Philip Catherine.

Of Love, But Not For Me, a Gershwin tune with Ike Quebec on the tenor sax. Before that, Philip Catherine playing his tune, Sunset Shuffle. You're listening to Jazz. We love hearing from our listeners. 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And now a very clever Scandinavian shuffle from Henry Mancini.

Such Drama, the Saeta from Miles Davis's Sketches of Spain. Before that, Pat Metheny with Larry Grenadier on bass, Bill Stewart on drums. They were doing the very difficult Coltrane tune, Giant Steps. It's kind of a bossa nova thing. And before that, Eliane Elias playing piano, You and the Night and the Music. You're listening to Jazz. I'm Jana Lee Ross. It's great to have you enjoying this great music with me. From Silver's Serenade, this is 19 Bars.

Take six, wishing you a lovely day or a lovely night, lovely afternoon, all of the above. The great Bill Withers tune sung by that great vocal group. Before that, Horace Silver, his tune 19 Bars. Blue Mitchell on trumpet, Junior Cook on tenor, himself, Horace Silver playing piano, Gene Taylor on bass and cooking those drums, Roy Brooks. I'm Jana Lee Ross. It was great to have you with me listening to jazz. Miles Davis is going to take us out this hour from the great film noir soundtrack to The Lift to the Scaffold.

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Miss Irene Reed from Million Dollar Secret, talking about her big fat daddy. Thank you so much for joining me. This is Dee Alexander. More great music coming up for you, so please hang out with me as we enjoy more music. This is Jazz.

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How beautiful is that? The lady in satin, Billie Holiday, the end of a love affair, in front of a full orchestra with strings. Absolutely stunning. And before that, we heard from Gerald Wilson from his recording, You Better Believe It. We heard the title track from that recording. Started things off with Doug Karn from Free For All with his West Coast Organ Band, with the Bobby Hutcherson composition, Little Bee's Poem. Here is a gentleman that is well into his 90s, still playing music and making everyone happy. None other than Chicago's own George Freeman from his recording, Everybody Say Yeah. Let's take a listen to a song that features his nephew, Chico Freeman, My Scenery.

The beauty of The Single Petal of a Rose from Duke Ellington and his orchestra, the Ellington Suites, can bring tears to your eyes. And you've heard this music right here with me, Dee Alexander, and this is Jazz.

Peter Bernstein on guitar from What Comes Next on Smoke Sessions. His composition, Harbor No Illusions, with Sullivan Fortner piano, Peter Washington bass, Joe Farnsworth on drums. Before that, we heard from Mr. Eddie Henderson from Shuffle and Deal, It Might As Well Be Spring, with Kenny Barron on piano, Gerald Cannon bass, Mike Clark drums, Donald Harrison, alto, and Mr. Henderson himself on trumpet. Started things off with Kenny Washington from his recording, What's the Hurry? His funky rendition of Invitation. Let's continue with Brandy Younger from Somewhere Different with Tickled Pink.

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Look forward to hearing from you. You're with D. Alexander. This is Jazz.

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LA born, spent time in New York, and now living in Vienna, Mr. Danny Grisette from his recording Remembrance, along with Dana Stevens on soprano, Vicente Archer bass, Bill Stewart on drums. We heard Gallops Gallop. Thank you so much for joining me. You're with D. Alexander. How are you? I hope you're feeling well. I'm fantastic. I'm feeling so great. Got lots of great music in store for you. So please stick around. We're going to have a great time together. I'm looking forward to it. I hope that you are too. So please stay with me. This is Jazz.

on piano, Induduzo Makathini, from his recording In the Spirit of Intu. And we heard the recording Intu. And before that, we heard from Grant Stewart's recording Rise and Shine with the voice of Lucy Yagazarian on My Reverie. Started things off with Martin Bejarano from hashtag Cuban American, his rendition of You've Changed. And let's keep the music going with three talented women. Here and Now, Tamika Reed on cello, Sylvia Boyanese bass, Maz Swift on violin, from their recording Not Living in Fear. Let's take a listen to Prayer for Wadude.

Marley Monroe, also known as Lady Blackbird, from her recording Black Acid Soul. A reimagining, a lot of reimaginings going on these days. Beware the Stranger, made popular in the 70s by the funk group Crystal Generation, and she's breathed new life into Beware the Stranger. Before that, we had Orrin Evans and the Captain Black Big Band, The Intangible In Between, I'm So Glad I Got to Know You. Before that, we heard from Jeremiah Abia, Professor of Voice at Berklee College of Music. From his recording, Life as a Ballad, we heard Next Time Around. Here's the Crusaders. From Second Crusade, A Message from the Inner City. Wilton Felder on saxophone, Wayne Henderson trombone, Styx Hooper drums, Joe Sample keyboards, David T. Walker on guitar.

Thank you so much for joining me. You're with D. Alexander. So happy to have shared this music with you. Hope you've enjoyed it. Please don't forget to share it with your children. We must pass the baton on to them. They are listening and they are the future. So let's pave the way for them. Thank you for hanging out with me. You're with D. Alexander, and this is Jazz.

Someday My Prince Will Come, Dave Brubeck and his trio, live from Vienna in 1967 with Joe Morello and Eugene Wright. And the interesting thing about this trio setting, Paul Desmond was supposed to be there, but due to unforeseen circumstances, he ended up missing this particular concert, and Mr. Brubeck was not happy about it, but he put all of his energy into the performance, and it was sheer magic. Thank you for joining me. You're with D. Alexander. More music coming up. This is Jazz.

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Miss Brenda Nicole Moorer from her recording and the title track, Merrill. And before that, we heard from Jackie McLean, the title track from his recording, Right Now, with Larry Willis on piano, Bob Cranshaw bass, Clifford Jarvis on drums. Started things off with one of my favorite vocalists, Mr. John Lucien. This is actually a recording, the best of John Lucien, one of my favorite songs, Lady Love. Let's continue with Errol Garner from the octave recording, Gemini, When a Gypsy Makes His Violin Cry.

Chicago has a wealth of artists, performers, musicians, vocalists, painters, you name it, Chicago has it. Michelle Thomas is no exception. From her recording, The Assumption, we heard her composition, Plot, and Stone. And before that, more Chicago artists, namely Pat Mallinger, Brent Griffin Jr., Leonard Simpson, all phenomenal alto saxophonists on AFAR Music. From their recording Perspectives, we heard the Leonard Simpson composition, Tormenta. Before that, we heard from Mr. Ramsey Lewis, also a phenomenal musician and Chicago royalty. From his recording, Maiden Voyage, we heard the Charles Stepney composition, Les Fleurs. Here's more music from another phenomenal group from Chicago, the Soul Message Band, from their recording Soulful Days. Let's take a listen to Sir Charles. Greg Ward on alto, Jeff Bradfield tenor, Chris Foreman Hammond B3, Lee Rothenberg guitar, and Greg Rockingham on drums.

0: A very close look at young 19-year-old Lee Morgan as he appeared on John Coltrane's only recording for the Blue Note label called Blue Train. Now, he appeared on some other albums with the Blue Note imprint, but it was just, he was so popular. Other musicians had the title, but he took it. But officially, the first and only recording for Train for the Blue Note label called Blue Train, and some great players on there, including Curtis Fuller, who helped John Coltrane name a couple songs on there. Great album, Blue Train, and we heard the piece there called Lazy Bird to get things started this morning. Good morning, everybody. Welcome to the morning set. It is Friday, September 4th, 2026. Mm-hmm. Rodney Franks here with Steve Chavis. Abby has the long weekend off.
1: All right, Rodney Franks, pretty much have a long holiday Friday traffic situation with traffic generally light, except I'm seeing a lot of those fifth-wheel campers out there. I saw a trike, a motorcycle with two wheels up front.
2: I see a lot of those around here, and they're blasting their music. Come on, man.
1: They're blasting the music, right?
2: Loud music to me is like, in a public place, like wearing loud cologne. You shake somebody's hand, and you got the cologne on.
1: There you go. But yeah. Traffic generally light this morning. Looks like a couple of issues on I-70, rather, eastbound. The ramp right at I-25, a little clogged up due to a crash. And I-225 southbound at Yosemite, a crash there as well, affecting the southbound commute. We are looking at a warm weekend ahead. 95, the thermometer should reach today. Low 90s on Saturday and Sunday into Monday. Chance of showers, slight chance on Sunday evening into Monday, but we're headed for it. It's already September 4th, what? 66 in the Mile High City, 46 in Breckenridge.
0: And later on in the hour, on our My Back Pages, the life and times of Gerald Wilson. We were also going to have a personal reflection in the third hour of Cassandra Wilson. Plus, we got a few best bets for the weekend ahead.
1: All right, then.
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1: Rodney Franks is your curator for this morning's sets of music, and I'm here for it.
0: And yeah, we're gonna continue with this thing of ours. Got something new here, and then this is something new from pianist Albert Lamb. He's an excellent pianist, and definitely one of my favorite albums for the year. I've been trying to make a
1: you started your list already.
0: Yeah, I mean, look, we're already in September.
1: Okay,
0: this is one of them. The album is called Be You, and we'll hear The Urgency Is Now. Indeed. On the morning.

0: I've always described her as the Belle of Jackson, Mississippi, the late Cassandra Wilson. Cassandra Wilson's collaboration with British saxophonist Courtney Pine, the album called Modern Day Jazz Stories. And we heard the piece based on the poem The Negro Speaks of Rivers from Langston Hughes, adapted by Gary Bartz for this performance for the musical world. Again, the piece called I've Known Rivers from Modern Day Jazz Tales. And as we looked just before that, it was music coming to us from Albert Lamb. Albert's latest recording called Be You, and we heard The Urgency Is Now.
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4: Is it Friday yet?
0: It's Friday.
4: Oh, man. Some of us are ready for this one. We've been extending ourselves all summer long. Need a break.
0: And hey, this is the first Friday of September, which means there's good things happening in the city.
4: Right? Okay, yeah.
0: First Friday, right?
4: Well, yep. And I guess my item is the regular Friday lunch bunch over at Dazzle. The band that Pernell Steen put together years ago called the 5 Points Jazz Ambassadors still include Von Regensburger at guitar and Ron Bland at bass, and Derek Manick shows up on trumpet sometimes, Ed Steven at guitar. They are at Dazzle for the Friday brunch at 11.
0: Man, Pernell Steen, though he's left us from the planet, his legacy is still really rings strong here in Denver, Colorado.
4: Still serving up vitamin J.
0: Vitamin J, and you can get a lot of good food there at Dazzle for that lunch performance. That's today at Dazzle.
4: At 11. And we've got a 5 Points Jazz Ambassador right here with us. His name is Rodney Franks. Well, on the first Friday.
0: I'm a legend in my own mind when it comes to that kind of thing. But speaking of 5 Points, folks, I think that we mentioned 5 Points earlier in the conversation. I think we did.
4: Yeah, the ambassadors.
0: Listen, tonight at 5 Points, live from 5 Points, this is the first Friday, September 4th, and Saturday, September 5th, featuring 13 bands and DJs from 9 different venues along Welton Street, including Tuesday Jazz Odyssey host Mo Velez, closing down the Welton Room. The Welton Room is a great place where we hear Jazz Odyssey hosts and drop hosts do their thing on the ones and twos, the electronic ones and twos. They don't actually have vinyl up there, but they do have a great representation of the music, and that's tonight. And you get more details at KUVO.org.
4: It starts at Tea Leaves on 22nd.
0: Yes.
4: It goes all the way down. Brother Jeff's Cultural Center and all those points in between.
0: Last first Friday, I just got on my bike and just started at Brother Jeff's, stayed for a little while, and then went over to the Welton Street Plaza where they had outdoor thing
4: outdoor,
0: going on.
4: That's right.
0: Went over across the street to the Magnolia, and then went down to further south toward downtown. It was a great tour, great personal tour that I did just for myself. It was just great.
4: Yeah, and musical here on this first Friday already. Yep, September 4th.
0: Should we get back to some music?
4: What's next, Rodney Franks?
0: We've got something, a transplant. I think she's from Long Beach, California, but she's been working, playing, and teaching here for quite a few years. Her name is Tania Renee Nelson. She's joined in here by bassist Bob Songster on the date. And Bob Songster at bass and Andreas Schmidt at drums. This is from the album Volume 1, Sphereo Volume 1, Monk's Dream on the morning set.

0: The music in the background comes from trumpeter and band leader Gerald Wilson, born on this date in 1918 in Shelby, Mississippi. His family moved to Detroit when Gerald was 16 years old, and he got to go to a prestigious high school in Detroit, Michigan, that my colleague Steve Chavis knows about, Cass Tech.
1: Cass Tech High School, RCT was the cheer they used.
0: And they were just a really great outlet for some great artists and musicians and artists that came out of that school. And he played and learned how to play music there. And then he had joined Jimmy Lunceford's band in 1939. That was his first big assignment. Jimmy Lunceford was a band of very bespoke musicians. They were all very well-dressed. But there just wasn't a dressing that really gave Gerald Wilson his fame with the band. He was a great arranger at a young age, arranging with the band. And then after 39, he made his move as an arranger for the Cy Oliver Orchestra, working with Jimmy Lunceford. But his real foothold came when he moved to Los Angeles after his time in the military, and just got with the whole Central Avenue scene in Los Angeles. And he formed his first band during that time, playing in 1951, 52 in Los Angeles, really established himself. His roots in Los Angeles really took hold when he married a young lady by the name of Josefina, a Mexican-American woman, and through that, he established a love for the art of bullfighting, which was something that he had a love for all of his life. And also through Los Angeles, he met a band leader named Johnny Otis. Now, Johnny Otis fell in love with Gerald Wilson's daughter, Lillian, so they became in-laws.
1: Oh, okay.
0: And then this whole web of Wilson's and Otis's evolved out of that. This is how it works. Gerald Wilson was married. Gerald Wilson's daughter Lillian married Johnny Otis. Johnny Otis had a son named Shooky Otis, or John Otis Jr., who we all know about.
1: Sure.
0: Who was Gerald Wilson's, grandson. And Gerald Wilson had a son named Anthony, who was also a great guitar player.
1: Mm-hmm.
0: Through the Otis side, there was Shooky Otis, and then there was Eric Otis.

0: Eric Otis was Gerald Wilson's grandson.
1: Mm-hmm.
0: And toward the end of Gerald Wilson's life, when Gerald was losing his eyesight, Eric was very helpful in arranging and transcribing his music.
1: Mm.
0: This man lived a very full life, just a full life of innovation and through culture. It's interesting how two children of Mississippi come out of Mississippi and become world citizens, but still consider Mississippi their roots.
1: Mm.
0: And that was Gerald Wilson. Gerald Wilson lived all the way up to the age of 96, passing away just 4 days after his 96th birthday. But his music continues. It's a strong part of the big band tradition, as we'll hear. On this song, this interesting song, that when I first heard it as a kid, I heard it through a group called El Chicano. It was such a smooth thing, and it's something that we still revere, the song that we still revere. But the source, the font, if you will, comes from Gerald Wilson, the piece Viva Tirado, celebrating Mr. Gerald Wilson on the morning set.

0: Oh, man, tasty music for the morning time for a Friday morning. You can't miss, man. Great music from Thomas Martin Lopez, his album called Right Here, and the piece called Soul Rican, a nice little mambo thing going on with us here on the morning set. And just before that, it was music from Gerald Wilson as we celebrate what would have been his 108th birthday today. Mr. Gerald Wilson and Viva Tirado here on the morning set.
1: It must be the Friday before a long holiday weekend because people have already started to do other things than commute. So the highways around Denver, remarkably open and clear. We're getting there, but no major delays to slow your roll. We've got a mighty fine holiday forecast ahead with a high today of 95. There is a slight chance of thunderstorms after 4 p.m. But evening lows, you know, very temperate, 60s at night, 90s holding through Labor Day weekend. Chance of showers again, maybe Sunday afternoon, Sunday evening, for a little bit into Monday and Monday night. But generally, a beautiful Labor Day weekend ahead. It's 69 in Denver. In Breckenridge, 47.
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1: Steve Chavis with Rodney Franks on this Friday, September 4th. Rodney, we got a special feature that is in the system here. It's Abby Clark and Sugar Bear in conversation with Butcher Brown, who we saw last weekend at Levitt Pavilion.
0: That was an outstanding show. You know, I'd come into the pavilion knowing that I was going to be seeing something good, something different, but this quintet of players out of Richmond, Virginia, just really took the place by storm. The original piano player, I was told, was not at the gig, but there was two keyboard players. But the guy who was on the keyboards, it was like he had been there all the time.
1: Yeah. It was strong. Hang on for that in the next hour.
0: Because Abby and Sugar are going to be chatting with them, so I don't want to say too much about it.
1: All right, Rodney has more music. Thanks for curating the show this morning,
0: man.
1: I'm enjoying it all the way.
0: I really have. I'm really having a ball so far. This first hour is going by very quickly, and coming up in the next hour, we told you about that, and then in the third hour, we have a little reflection on vocalist and songwriter and just wonderful citizen of the world, Cassandra Wilson. Just
1: all right.
0: Yeah, okay, let's get back to our music.
1: What's new? What's now?
0: This is a young vibist from New Orleans. His name is Jalen Baker. Jalen Baker's album called Repaved, in reference to the rebuilding effort that's still going on in New Orleans. He's a great vibraphone player. He's got with him some great players, including Gabriel Godet at bass, drummer Gavin McLaughlin, Paul Corner shown here. Just a nice lineup here. With strings on some tracks, too, right? The album Repaved, Jalen Baker, and we're going to go with this piece called Kashmir on the morning set.

0: a great date, co-led by guitarist Kenny Burrell, tenor saxophonist John Coltrane, also on the date, Idris Suleiman on the date, Tommy Flanagan, a great date. And we heard the piece there called Eclipso. Eclipso, the name of the piece. That starts the second hour off here on The Morning Set. Good morning, everyone. Welcome to The Morning Set. It's Friday, September 4th, 2026. Rodney Franks here with Steve Chavis. Abby has the long Labor Day weekend off.
1: Well, your freshwater tanks are full and your black water and gray water tanks are empty and you're ready to hit that road.
0: That's RV talk.
1: All those RVs, all those fifth wheel campers and everything. Just be careful out there, man.
0: They're all headed up the mountain, Steve?
1: No, they're all headed north up into northern Colorado, Wyoming, Nebraska, filling up I-76, everybody's, or the mountains, getting out. You got a couple days.
0: You know, and as I was saying before, those camping grounds can be kind of crowded, I guess, a little bit.
1: You had to reserve it, like, weeks ago.
0: Yes, or you had to find some BLM land, some Bureau of Land Management land.
1: Oh.
0: You know, some of the folks don't go out that far, but that's if you want solitude and enjoying nature, check out, on those BLM lands.
1: There you go. No, which is to say, not much traffic on Denver highways. Some traffic moving at posted speeds. We've got a high today of 95, and it's holding in the 90s through Labor Day. We got a slight chance of thunderstorms this afternoon after 4 o'clock, but not much in the way of precipitation until we get to Sunday or Monday, that chance of rain. It's 70 right now in Denver. It's 48 in Breckenridge.
0: And later on in the hour, we got a little surprise feature. Abby Clark and the host of the 104.7, The Drop, Sugar Bear, they shared their conversation with the group out of that just set the park on fire last Friday, Butcher Brown. Also in the 9 o'clock hour, we've got a personal reflection on the vocalist, the late Cassandra Wilson, plus more best bets coming in this hour. Stick around. Our studio line is always open. Text or call us at 303-291-0666 or check us out on Facebook, Instagram, or at YouTube. We're going to get into this next hour proper. This Japanese trumpet player, he just got my attention, man. He's got a few new albums or a few albums under his belt. One of them is called Rising Sun, and we're going to hear something from that album, trumpeter Takuya Kuroda. And we're going to hook up on this little piece from his album, the piece called Iron Giraffe, on The Morning Set.

0: You know, it doesn't matter where you go in the world, you always remember where you come from. That's the case for Gonzalo Tepa. Gonzalo Tepa's album called Tepa's Dream, and this piece, I hope I get the pronunciation correct, it's called Europa Pa Mi Viejo. Something that's translated for my old dad, for my old pop. Great stuff there from Gonzalo Tepa here on The Morning Set.
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4: Sound like the party's on.
0: Party's right here, y'all.
4: Oh, they're dancing.
0: Hey, they're dancing in their sweat, man. It's a basement party, y'all.
4: Oh, on this last Friday of, well, I guess the first Friday. First Friday, yes, September 4th, yeah. Got some best bets. I don't know. Where do we start?
0: Well, let's. I have something here. If I could wake up my computer here, something good going on at Nocturne tonight. It's the Adam Ravel Quartet. They're going to be playing two sets tonight at 6 and 10:30. Great music. The Nocturne has excellent menu tonight, along with pianist Adam Ravel. It'll be Matt Fuller on guitar, Elliot Elder playing bass, and drummer Kevin Matthews. And, you know, if you've ever been to Nocturne, it's a great room to have dinner and to hear music. It's right off of Larimer Street, right across from the Meadowlark. I don't have
4: the... They're 27th, right on 27th.
0: Yes, yeah, 27th and Larimer.
4: Just ask, where's that jazz club?
0: Yeah, it's called the Nocturne.
4: Yeah.
0: It's called the Nocturne. Great place.
4: Labor Day weekend is the Vail Jazz Festival, a.k.a. the Labor Day Jazz Party.
0: Yes.
4: And they bring in some outstanding musicians for your entertainment, including, we're not taking you for granted. I don't mean to call you an old standby, but when Jeff Hamilton shows up at the drum kit, something's going on.
0: Yes, something good.
4: Sean Jones is going to be there. John Clayton directs the workshop. Outstanding jazz students, high schoolers from around the country in Vail all week and performing this weekend. Lewis Nash, Terrell Stafford, Tim Green, Bill Cunliffe, Wycliffe Gordon. This is their faculty. John Hamar's up there playing bass. Tadataka Uno, Bobby Floyd, Steve Kowalczyk, Cyrus Chestnut's up in Vail this weekend.
0: Man, oh man. That's quite a lineup, not just for teachers, just for performers. And sometimes at Vail, as I remember, they have these late night jams and it goes until the nighttime.
4: The late night jams are so much fun. Because they're hanging out. Under the jazz tent at Manor Vail, it's an annual event, and Vail Jazz is your hookup. Thanks to the Kuvo listener, told us about Fish. In concert 3 days at Dick's Sporting Goods Park in Commerce City. Mm-hmm. That's going to affect traffic, but, you know, just be aware.
0: But everybody will be happy. Everybody will be in that groove. That jam groove.
4: Just the vibey jammy groove.
0: That Trey Anastasio and the boys always bring.
4: All right. One more mention coming up in just a few minutes. Abby Clark steps in with a recorded conversation she and Drop 104.7 host Sugar Bear had with the group Butcher Brown. And they'll be sharing some of the new things from this jazz group from Richmond. That's coming up on the morning set. All right.
0: Okay, let me turn. Something happened here with my computer.
4: It starts talking.
0: It starts talking when I didn't want it to. And we're going to move up into this feature with another reflection on Cassandra Wilson. This is her take on the

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1: Yes, indeed. And I'm Sugar Bear from 104.7 The Drop.
0: And we are so excited to be with Butcher Brown. How y'all doing?
2: Glad to be here.
0: We have been spinning your latest record on KUVO, Supreme Blue. And one thing that really struck me is we're in the centennial year of Miles Davis and Coltrane. We're seeing a lot of these beautiful reimaginings of their catalog. And one thing that your description said about A Supreme Blue was that it's not a tribute record. It's really a testament of the music. I would love to hear you guys touch upon that, how we continue to return to these songs, especially from these two great artists, and what the process was like really putting the Butcher Brown spin on it.
3: Well, you know, it just speaks to the strength of the composition in the first place.

choice. And while I know with this record in particular, we went in the studio with a certain vision in mind, and it changed and it shifted when we got in there and sort of locked more into just how we do things naturally. So it was a pretty simple mix of strong composition and the way that we think about and play music. Just put it down, let people hear it. It's our version.

0: just to piggyback off of that a little bit, on our station, we've been playing some songs as well. But one of my favorites that I've heard is the Unbelievable, the Biggie cover that you guys did. In fact, I had somebody say, that's Biggie rapping right there.
1: Q45 on my side, lyrical high, and those that rushes, my clutches get put on crutches, you smoke like Dutchess from the master.
0: And I was like, are you sure? But talk about what it means to play tribute to such, you know, hip hop royalty in that sense, and you know how much hip hop heads you guys are.
2: The hip hop portion is kind of wild, just because those artists kind of got to the same place that the jazz musicians got to, but it was coming from a completely different way. And you know, listening to those records, if you listen to the rap records, like from some real like real spitters, so to speak, you'll find the similarities between those and, like, you know, the spitters from, like, the improvisational era, like the Sonny Rollins and the John Coltranes,
0: yeah.
2: The people who could really get up on a microphone and go for 30 choruses, 40 choruses in a nightclub and have the whole club jumping, owners making money. It's the same thing. It's the same exact thing.
0: Yeah.
2: And so, like, that's what brought us to that cover, because it was, you know, not only did Donald Harrison infuse a little bit of jazz into Biggie's musical landscape when he was a kid, but Biggie also just had a way with words that was able to paint a picture that was easy to grab onto, but it was complex at the same time. I'm like, that's the majority of jazz records.
3: The fluidity that you all bring to the music, you must have like been reaching, you've definitely been reaching like new heights of creativity this year. What has been something surprising that you've learned this year creating together? You've been traveling a lot. Are there any like big revelations or lessons or just moment that you would share about this year?
4: That's a hard one to answer. That's a loaded question, man.
3: I mean,
4: I can't say it was just this year. I feel like, you know, we're just inspired by music. I mean, we're constantly growing.
3: Mm.
4: We're evolving, trying to, like, break boundaries. And, you know, we share music with each other, things that we're inspired by. So, you know, I got into the house music bag, and so I was sharing videos. And that inspired Letters from the Atlantic and a lot of that, drum and bass. Andy and I geek out over that. We all share different things that we enjoy. And so, you know, it's just like, what's next? What are we doing? What's the theme for this next studio session? So I think it's just growth. Every year is something new. Sure, it could be every 6 months. You know, we're just like, hey, let's make this Sharp Left Turn record, which is like all this like indie rock, instrumental jazz music.
3: Really?
4: We have like a lot of that from like COVID. So we got a lot of different things that would probably surprise y'all that wouldn't even sound like typical Butcher Brown. So, I mean, it's just kind of hanging out in Dropbox right now, but hopefully soon, yeah. So, I mean, that's really my answer. I can't really say just this year, man. It's just like constant music for us. We love music. It's like our passion. And so we want people to feel that when they hear us perform or when they listen to the records. So it's just like, whether it's Supreme Blue, Letters from the Atlantic, all the records, you're just going to hear some growth from that.
5: Steve Sugar Bear. I mean, Abby and Sugar Bear.
6: Yeah.
5: Great job, kids. Great questions. If you were at the Levitt Pavilion last Friday, you know what I mean. I know as a public radio worker, I am discouraged from urging people to act, but I would strongly, I strongly endorse seeing Butcher Brown next time they come to town, because it may be a paid venue next time, but people got to see it for free. It was an unforgettable show, multi-generational audience.
6: Yeah.
5: It was just a wonderful experience. And, you know, the piece I'm going to play here next is just representative. There's an old saying, you can't, don't really know what a guy does till you see him live, so you see them live. This is a great substitute, though. It's from the album called Pursuance, from the piece called Pursuance from the album called Supreme Blue. Butcher Brown with Nicholas Payton here on The Morning Set.

0: there's such beauty to Cecile McLaren-Salvan's melancholy. There's a melancholy, mixture of melancholy and beauty in a song, such a deep song, written, co-written by Ellington and Strayhorn, sophisticated lady. And now this is Cecile in front of the Metropole Orchestra. So just doing a great job of that one.
1: Takes my breath away.
0: Yes, it does. It's just wonderful music. That's the kind of stuff we try to bring you every morning here on The Morning Set. I'm Rodney Franks along with Steve Chavis. I hope you do stick around.
1: 8:52, 8 minutes before 9 o'clock. This commute is not really much of a commute. Let's call it Friday before a big holiday weekend. And, you know, there's always something to, you know, keep it interesting, make sure you're paying attention. It looks like I-70 eastbound, one just popped up at about Central Park. The two center lanes closed now. So we're looking at I-70 eastbound right at Central Park. It's slowing traffic on I-70 and probably on to I-270 as it merges. That's eastbound I-70. Other than that, pretty free and clear. Traffic moving almost at posted speeds. We've got a sunny day with a slight chance of showers after 4 p.m., but pretty warm and pretty dry. 95 today, 92 on Saturday and Sunday, 91 on Labor Day Monday. A chance of showers again on Sunday afternoon, Sunday night. But generally, just a really nice last big summer holiday. It's 76 in the Mile High City. It's 52 in Breckenridge.
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0: You know, Mondays usually get a bad rap, so let's make our Monday nights fun. 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
1: Yeah, we're going to work this brother this weekend. He's going to be on a whole lot.
0: I really don't mind.
1: Hey, the KUVO YouTube channel just posted a highlight from the Jazz Odyssey Presents series. The group This Is a Reminder, trumpeter The Parisian, bassist Hunter Roberts, and drummer Black Jordan, with an immersive blend of live instrumentation and modern production. 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
0: By the way, This Is a Reminder was a great opener for Butcher Brown this past Friday. I know we keep talking about that show, but it was a phenomenal performance with the community in attendance there.
1: It's a nice block party.
0: Yes. Well, let's go to the top of the hour here with a group called Passion. Well, actually, the group is called the Techno Cats, led by Chris Glassman. He leads the group with great players like Walter Blanding, Skylar Tang, Javier Enrique, Bryn Edwards, Nathan Burton, Keith Hall. Great day. The album is called Passionata, and we're going to go to the top of the hour here with the piece there called The Race Is On, and it is to the top of the hour on The Morning Set.

0: the classic 1962 session, Duke Ellington with John Coltrane. Duke Ellington was really a good part of this particular date, recorded 4 years after John Coltrane's 36th birthday. Coltrane says of the session, "I was really honored to have the opportunity of working with Duke. It was a wonderful experience. He had set standards I haven't even caught up with yet. I would have liked to have worked over all those numbers again, but I guess the performances would not have had the spontaneity, and they might not have had been taken any better," because there was a little conflict. Coltrane was a guy who liked to do two and three takes. Ellington was a one take and get it done, and let's move on.
1: All right.
0: And so that was the result of this date here called Ellington and Coltrane, and a piece that Ellington wrote specifically for John Coltrane called Take the Coltrane. That starts out the final hour here on this Friday of the Morning Set. Good morning and welcome to the Morning Set. It's Friday, September 4th, 2026. Rodney Franks here with Steve Chavis. Abby Clark has the long weekend off.
2: All right, we're looking at I-25, and it is manageable with this recent exception, I-25 northbound, right about where Santa Fe comes in near Alameda. The right lane closed due to a crash there. Not much of a delay because traffic is generally pretty light, except for all those RVs, all those motorcycles getting into their Labor Day weekend. It's a nice one indeed, with a high today of 95 in the city. I think people are trying to get away from some of that city heat. We're holding in the 90s through Labor Day on Monday. Just a slight chance of showers this afternoon, and then again on Sunday afternoon and on Monday. Monday night rain expected to get into the next week. It's already 78 in the Mile High City, 54 in Breckenridge.
0: And coming up later on in the hour, a personal reflection on the late Cassandra Wilson. Plus, we've got a few best bets for the morning, for the weekend ahead, that is. Our studio line is always open. Text or call us 303-291-0666. Or check us out on Facebook, Instagram, or YouTube. Let's continue with this music of ours. Let's see, as we're into the third hour, we are going to call Andrew Kim. Trombonist Andrew Kim. Andrew Kim's album is titled Lineage. A really neat date from this trombonist. Cheryl Cassidy on the date, Xavier Davis, Rodney Whitaker, Ulysses Owens Jr. on this date on the Origin label. And let's go ahead on with this piece called The World Falls Away on the Morning Set.

0: Great music there from guitarist Dale Bruning. Dale Bruning's his album there, titled Thanks for the Memories, and the piece, a little serene little piece for the morning time called All Across the City here on The Morning Set.
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2: 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On Sunday, Ryan Black Quintet. And on Tuesday, Dear Sonny, the Ian Scaroni Quartet. Wednesday, Jack Hadley and Hazel Miller. Mike Stern performs on the 17th through the 19th. 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
0: You know, when I received the news through a good friend of mine, Sharif Alim, about the death of Cassandra Wilson, I just could not believe it. When I look back on Cassandra, you know, and I look back at my love of the music, there was two occasions. Cassandra's one of them. One before that was the death of Minnie Riperton, which touched me to my soul. Yeah. And then to hear about the loss of Cassandra Wilson, it was, you know, to me, she was a generational favorite of mine in that she was just a little less than a year older than me, so I considered her almost like a big sister in terms of the music. Now, we lost Sonny Rollins earlier this year, but Sonny Rollins was like a dad, like an uncle. You kind of prepare yourself for that kind of loss.
3: Yeah,
0: but
3: yeah.
0: When you lose a sibling, a spiritual sibling, like Cassandra Wilson was, the grief hits you in a different kind of way. I'd been following Cassandra Wilson from like the late 1990s when the M-Bass movement was really in effect. M-Bass being a collective of young black musicians from all over the country, but Cassandra Wilson really represented the South in her sensibilities.
3: They were all in New York.
0: Yes,
3: but she kept her
0: Jackson, Mississippi roots.
3: Her presentation of the her personality of the South?
0: Yes.
3: Okay.
0: I mean, Jackson, Mississippi was definitely in her blood throughout the career. Even after buying a nice little brownstone in Sugar Hill, Harlem, still, Jackson, Mississippi was still a strong part of her life, of her early education.
3: Mm-hmm.
0: I had one memorable occasion of meeting Cassandra Wilson back in 1993 when the album called Blue Light Till Dawn was being promoted, and I got to meet her at the Bluebird Theater.
3: Here in Denver,
0: Colorado. And I just remember, I guess everything was right on the stage, but something, she was had something on her mind. She was not really, I'll say she was in an uneasy mood.
3: Okay.
0: And then when we met, it just kind of changed up. She just smiled and greeted me, and you know, it was just a really wonderful experience. And I have one memory of that, and that's a photograph that I took of Cassandra and other members of the band and me out in front of the Bluebird Theater. I've been looking around for that, but her aura was just so magical. She was a woman of the world in that she worked with all kind of different musicians, a wide variety of musicians outside of her genre. I looked on the album of hers called Blue Light Till Dawn, and she worked with a guy named Chris Whitley. Chris Whitley was this really renegade, a white guitarist who played the National Steel guitar, which worked perfectly on that album, as well as working with people like Marvin Sewell and other great guitar players.
3: Yeah.
0: And she was known in interviews by eschewing the label of a jazz musician, or she called herself a singer. As opposed
3: a singer.
0: I'm not necessarily a jazz singer, but I'm a singer of music.
3: Yeah,
0: and that's what she was.
3: Oh wow!
0: And this loss has just really, really affected me, you know, as a lover of the music. And but she left such a great, great body of music, of varied musics.
3: Yeah.
0: And later on in her career, she kind of pretty much left the 4/4. Finger snap jazz thing so many jazz vocalists are locked into. She was an explorer of the music, and she had that Jackson, Mississippi was in her blood, in her speech, in her music.
3: Well, I'm so glad that we have quite a bit in our library, enough to keep you entertained.
0: Yes. I mean, Monday night. Look out Monday night, because I'm going deep.
3: You're
0: on
3: going
0: the,
3: hard
0: on Big Sister.
3: We've been playing a lot of Cassandra Wilson since we learned of her passing on Tuesday. She passed away on the September 1st.
0: Yes.
3: And we just learned about it Wednesday night, Thursday. So.
0: And the thing about it, it was described as she died with friends and family. So there was really no mention of the cause of death. But I'm just assuming that there must have been some sort of illness that allowed her loved ones to be around her when she made her transition. And man, oh man, it's I know it's just a little under a week, but it still hits hard.
3: Well, what did you pick for us?
0: I picked something from her album called New Moon Daughter. It's a piece that was written by someone else, a French composer, and the title is called A Little Warm Death, in reference to the French phrase, excuse my language, kids, for orgasm, called A Little Warm Death. The phrase in French is le petit mort, the little death. Mm. And it's like that feeling that you get, you got to be grown up to know. But this song is called A Little Warm Death, remembering and celebrating my musical big sister, Cassandra Wilson, on the morning set.

0: a little Mac Attack in the Morning, Jackie McLean, the album Demon Dance. And we heard a little piece as we get things going here this morning, a piece called Message from Train, here on the morning set from Jackie McLean. We go to none other than Yousef Days on KUVO.
1: I got an idea. Feel free to make a better version of this.
2: Pit the pit the pit the pit the pit the pit the pit the pit the pit the pit the pit the pit the pit the pit the pit the pit the pit the pit the pit the pit the pit the pit the pit the pit the pit the pit the pit the pit the pit the pit the pit the pit the pit the pit the pit the pit the pit the pit the pit the pit the pit the pit the pit the pit the pit the pit the pit the pit the pit the pit the pit the pit the pit the pit the pit the pit the pit the pit the pit the pit the pit the pit the pit the pit the pit the pit the pit the pit the pit the pit the pit the pit the pit the pit the pit the pit the pit the pit the pit the pit the pit the pit the pit the pit the pit the pit the pit the pit the pit the pit the pit the pit the pit the pit the pit the pit the pit the pit the pit the pit the pit the pit the pit the pit the pit the pit the pit the pit the pit the pit the pit the pit the pit the pit the pit the pit the pit the pit the pit the pit the pit the pit the pit the pit the pit the pit

ear. Every time you sit play, it's by ear. Play, throw the instrument play, cause it's intimate play, cause he's into it play, cause you finna get all of the soul from the source, of course.

0: Joe Chambers, a multidimensional musician. Joe Chambers, his album titled Dance Cobina and the piece called The Gazelle Suite. It had kind of a graceful, the gazelle-like feeling to it. Great stuff there
1: for you. I see the impalas jumping across the savannah.
0: Yes, indeed. And a hungry lioness looking for the slowest one. Yeah. That's my imagery, that's, man. Don't get me started on my imagery.
1: That's how he looks at it.
0: Yep.
1: We are at just 7 minutes before 10 o'clock. One issue here late on the board. C-470 westbound in Quebec, the right lane blocked due to a crash. About a five-minute delay as you head west on C-470 from I-25. Other than that, traffic moving at pretty close to posted speeds around the system. High today, 95, 20% chance of showers after 4 p.m., so slight. Holding in the 90s through Labor Day. And the next chance of showers a little bit maybe Sunday afternoon, Sunday night, and on Monday night. It's 79 already in Denver, 57 in Breckenridge.
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1: Going into Labor Day weekend, thanks Rodney Franks for hanging out and curating.
0: Thank you.
1: Par excellence. 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
0: A lot of people participating, which is really, this is what we want. 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
1: Thanks to Abby and Sugar Bear and their conversation with Butcher Brown, which will be posted soon at KUVO.org. 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What's next, Rodney?
0: Hey, this weekend is a Labor Day weekend, and I'm going to be laboring.
1: Okay.
0: I'm working tomorrow morning. I'm going to be doing the Breakfast Jazz Cafe. I'll be sitting in trying to fill in two pairs of shoes on Monday for the Monday, the morning set on Mondays.
1: You guys
0: will have the day off.
1: Thank you.
0: I'll be doing tomorrow, Monday night, that is, my regular Monday night beat. So I'm going to be happily working. And I wish everybody out there a happy Labor Day weekend.
1: Yeah.
0: Steve Chavis, it's always a pleasure working with you, my brother, always.
1: It makes working such a pleasure.
0: Mutual admiration society right here in this room.
1: Yeah.
0: We're going to close things out here with something new in the library. It's coming to us from David Penn, the album Moving Ahead. We're getting most of it in. The album called Next Step. And we're going to hear Moving Ahead. See you Monday. Thanks, Steve.

0: just saying, everybody ain't gonna like you.
1: KUVO Jazz 89.3 with new music, Sounds of April and Randall. Everybody ain't gonna like you on their new release, Dishes Ain't Clean. Brent Burkhead and The Exchange began mid-morning jazz with the real Kenny G, Please Stand Up, on their latest CD, live at the Keystone Center. It's a fabulous Friday, sunny and extremely hot today. High near 95, low 64. Now, when it's over 90 degrees, we must stay motivated to stay hydrated. And how do you do that? Well, you drink, if you're out in the heat, let me say, if you're out in the heat, be sure to drink at least 8 ounces of water every 20 minutes or so, even if you don't feel like it. That's going to help keep you hydrated. Right now, it's 79 and sunny at the Kobokuvo Studios here in downtown Denver. Now, remember to never leave a person or an animal in a hot vehicle. Even with the windows down on your vehicle, they heat up fast, and it's illegal to do so. All right, we're going to get back into the music now. Got a lot of great music lined up for you on this fantastic Friday. We have the Harper Brothers, the Gabriel Mark Hasselbeck, and Lonnie Plaxo. Right now, we're going to hear from Charles Fambro. A little of this, a little of that. I'm Tree King with Mid-Morning Jazz on KUVO Jazz.
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Kuvo Jazz with Steve Kahn, Green Room, a tribute to Ralph Towner. Happy Friday, and for some of us, a three-day weekend, as Monday is Labor Day. Now, my sister called me the other day, and she said, we're barbecuing at my house, okay? She just decided it's going to be at my house. I'm like, really? I didn't even think that far ahead, and she wants me to make a cake and grill the meat and all of, okay. Well, maybe I'll get to all of this on Sunday, because I've definitely got to have a day to chill. It's Mid-Morning Jazz with Tree King, and if you'd like to reach us, 303-291-0666 is our number. You can leave us a message or a comment. You know, we always look forward to hearing from you. Coming into your speakers in the next 10 minutes or so, the David Liebman Group and Lonnie Plaxo. Right now, it's Lambert, Hendrix, and Ross, 1 o'clock jump. 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

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Compared to what? Off the CD, Blues Always. Born on the 4th of September, happy birthday to you. And tenor saxophonist David Liebman, trumpeter Gerald Wilson, guitarist Burrell Legrin, and bassist Lonnie Plaxo. I'm Tree King with In the Crowd. Yeah, the In Crowd, that's it. It's Lonnie Plaxo. 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

0: Kubo Jazz with Brielle Lagrin Jack Rabbit on her CD Foreign Affairs. Now, you know it's First Friday, and live from the Five Points is First Friday tonight and tomorrow night. 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Arriving in your earbuds in the 11 o'clock hour, Christian McBride, Jasmia Horn, Sunny Sit, and Community Connection with my guest, the founder and executive director of the Black Girl Advocate. 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

0: KUVO Jazz 89.3 with Christian McBride. Getting to it. Now, that's the way to start a Friday. Nice and funky. Yes, that was a funky track. I love that. Kane Keehan kicked off the 11 o'clock hour with Cool Irish, a tune on his new release, First Moon Rising. A sizzling Friday it is. High today near 94, low 64. Right now, 83 and sunny at the Kobakubo Studios in downtown Denver. Remember to stay motivated, to stay hydrated. Please drink plenty of water today because we would like to see you around tomorrow. Tree King with Mid-Morning Jazz and Community Connection is next. Thank you for tuning in to KUVO Jazz.
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0: That's right, KUVO Jazz. And in the studio is Ariel Rumpalmer, the founder and executive director of the Black Girl Advocate, a Colorado-based nonprofit cultivating a vibrant, supportive community for Black girls and young women across the state through education, awareness, and advocacy. Boy, get that out, advocacy. Good morning, Ariel. Thank you for taking time away from your busy schedule to be with us here on KUVO's Community Connection.
4: Good morning, Tree. Thank you so much for having me.
0: My pleasure.
4: This is definitely a 360 moment, like we said earlier, and I'm so happy to be here.
0: Yes, because I remember you when you were, I won't even say what age.
4: The 1900s, yes.
0: Yeah, no. Okay, anyway. Congratulations on your fifth anniversary of the Colorado Black Girl, of the Black Girl Advocate. I just realized it was 5 years?
4: Yes, it's been five, or this month will be 5 years. And every single year, we continue to learn more and more about Black girlhood in the mountain region, and just continue to listen to our students and their needs.
0: That's beautiful. Now, share with our audience the inspiration you used to create the Black Girl Advocate.
4: Black girls.
0: So of course.
4: Our inspiration came from three Black girls in a public school that sat in their dean team and really expressed how they felt like there was not a place in their school for them. And so that night, after I heard them talking to their deans, I called my best friend and I said, hey, like, we have to build something. They're coming out of COVID and there's no sense of culture for these students. And so we have committed ourselves for the last 5 years to develop a culture similar to what we grew up with here in Denver. And just in the 90s when we were growing up, and there was a lot more exposure to the things that we were interested in than there was coming out in 2021. And they were just in a classroom. A lot of them were leaving eighth grade, coming into ninth grade, and just had no sense of self or their space or who they are, Colorado. And so we were able to get these students to a place that they would be able to develop interest in the different programs that we offer.
0: That's beautiful. So your values include the four movements of becoming. I love this. Who created this?
4: So I created these things with the help and the inspiration with first, I'm a millennial, so Cecily Bowen, and there was a Black feminist movement. There is a Black feminist movement called Womanism. And so I used Octavia Butler and all of the parables that they wrote. And so I decided to kind of dig a little bit deeper and figure out, hey, like, what is comparable to the Octavia Butler of today? And that's Cecily Bowen. And when I really learned about trap feminism and all the rap videos that we used to grow up with, there was really like this feminist movement that was happening. And so the seed, shape, sharpen, soar theory came from us understanding that the girls that we were serving needed wraparound supports. And so we wanted to be the place to put out quantitative data, or quantitative data at first and now qualitative, and make sure that every single girl that comes through our program has a quality experience and they're able to set the goals and then attain them. So we have a 100% high school graduation rate, 96% college admission rate.
0: Beautiful.
4: And we're on track for our first cohort, because when you go to college, the purpose is to, you know, go ahead and graduate.
0: Right.
4: Might as well after all the partying. And so we have decided to make sure that we have those wraparound supports as they go through college as well. But we prepare them, and that's why we talk a lot about advocacy, to advocate for themselves while they're on campus. So it doesn't matter if you're a first-generation college student or you are a legacy at Howard University.
0: Right.
4: We want to make sure that you get to where you are and you have the tools that you need from our program.
0: That's awesome. Now, the Black Girl Advocate offers several programs. How does that break down?
4: So we offer two like main umbrellas. We have Ladies First, and that's for our youth. And we have our Black Women in Education, which is a lot more comprehensive. It's really health and wellness for our Black women that work in the buildings, on campuses, and in the classroom, as well as administrators. And so our Ladies First program, that is a lot more robust. We do college tours. We do offer two per year. So in the fall, we do our HBCU tour, just because I grew up watching BET and they traveled through the country and did HBCU tours. So we try to hit a homecoming.
0: Right.
4: While we're doing that. And then in the spring, one thing that did come to our attention is there are students that have had Harvard, Yale, Penn on their list. And so we decided to offer an Elite Eight. And so we do an Ivy League tour in the spring. And that starts in D.C. It goes all the way up to Boston.
0: Wow.
4: And so that is our college tour program. We do a I Got Next program. And that is where we prepare girls to go. And this is all girls in all sports, to go D1, D2, or the Olympics and Olympic track. Obviously, like, that's a slim margin. But we do have a former Olympian that was Team USA wrestler, Maya Nelson, that leads that group. And she does a fantastic job talking girls through athleticism.
0: Nice.
4: And what that really means. From there, we have our Black Hair Project, which is just what it is. Mm-hmm. And our students actually wrote the curriculum for that. And then we do a senior suite. So every month we offer scholarship prep, Common App prep. This month, we do have a Common App prep. And then we also understand not all kids want to go to college. Not all kids want the debt. And
0: true.
4: So we've partnered with different post-secondary opportunities. This month, we will be hosting an informational for students that want to be watchmakers, because Rolex University just opened in Dallas, Texas. So we'll be supporting kids through that application, as well as if they do get into the university, we will be providing their transportation to Dallas, as well as paying for their passport to get to Switzerland, which is where their final will take place.
0: So about how many girls have been through your programs and were awarded scholarships?
4: So since 2021, since the inception, we've had 200 girls go through the program. Awarded scholarships, we've had 2.9 million in scholarships. So lots of full ride scholarships there. It really is sitting down, filling out the form. And I would say for every girl of that 96%, they've been awarded some sort of financial aid. It may not be a full ride, but everything helps.
0: That's beautiful. Oh, my goodness. That's simply amazing. So that would explain how you get some of these no cost to the families. That explains that by the funding that you get to help with your organization.
4: So a lot of the funding comes from our amazing board. Like, we're small, still baby nonprofit, and a lot of our funding comes from our board that continues to be a resource in, like, the community and move resources.
0: That's beautiful. Now tell me, where do you see the Black Girl Advocate in the next 5 years?
4: in the mountain region, spread throughout the mountain region, I think that we're not the South, we're not the East Coast or the West Coast, and we're spread out as a people. And so it's really important for us to get to New Mexico. It's really important for us to get to Wyoming, the places that are often forgotten, where you have just one Black girl in their AP class and they really think that they're on an island. Mm. And so we want to make sure that we get to we touch every single Black girl, understanding like this is a place for you.
0: That is great. Well, Ariel, we appreciate you for sharing some insight into the Black Girl Advocate. We are a Colorado where everyone feels seen and heard.
4: Thank you so much for having us. If you do want to look us up or want to get engaged, we do have a lot of opportunities on our website at theblackgirladvocate.org or on Instagram at @theblackgirladvocate. We also have a sports bra giveaway next Saturday, September 12th.
0: All right. You got a lot going on over there at the Black Girl Advocate. We're going to get back into the music now with Sergio Mendez and Brazil 66, Pretty World on Kubo Jazz.

KUVO Jazz 89.3 with Sunny Sit Amigos, preceded by Something Else featuring Vincent Herring with Strasbourg St. Denis. All right, on these hot days, yes, when it's over 90, we should remember to check on our elderly family members and neighbors. You know, they may not be able to get out. They may not feel good about asking you to bring them something, but it's always nice of you to take them a bag of ice if they need anything. Maybe take them an ice cream or take them out for an ice cream. Whatever works for you would be really appreciated by them, I'm totally sure, on these hot days. Tree King with a jazzy thing, and coming your way, Dale Bruning and Jazz Me a Horn, oh, in the next 10 minutes or so. But first, Nicole Zoraitis, Won't Make It Out Alive, a track off her latest CD, The Devil I Knew. We are KUVO.

0: Kubo Jazz with Dale Bruning and A Song in My Heart, a track off the CD, Thanks for the Memory. Now, you know, this weekend is the 32nd Annual Vail Jazz Festival, and Bobby Floyd, Sean Jones, Camille Thurman, Terrell Stafford, the Nikki Harris Gospel Show, the Vail Workshop All-Stars, and many more. 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It's a jazzy thing with Tree King. We're going to get back into the music with Jazz Me a Horn. 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

0: KUVO Jazz 89.3 with Junita Hotarua Nights on his new release, Bellflower. Charles Dolliver started the noon hour with Household of Zod on his latest CD, Right Now and Then. A real scorcher today in the Mile High City, high near 95, low 64. Right now, 88 at the Kobokuvo Studios here in downtown Denver, where it's a jazzy thing with Tree King on this fantastic Friday. George Benson and Earl Kalu coming up. Brazilian Stomp. We are Kuvo Jazz.
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2: 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If you've recently moved to the Mile High City, welcome to colorful Colorado. 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We are community, culture, and music. If you'd like to reach us, our studio line is 303-291-0666. Leave us a message or a comment. You know what? We would love to hear from you. It's a jazzy thing with Tree King on this fantastic Friday. Coming your way, Craig Handy, Lauren Henderson, but first, Donald Vega, Para Agua Bella on the CD, Play It Forward. 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

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A track from the CD introducing 3 for 1 plus 1, preceded by Lauren Henderson, That Old Black Magic. 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The group, This Is a Reminder, trumpeter The Parisian, bassist Hunter Roberts, and drummer Black Jordan present an immersive blend of live instrumentation and modern production. 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Be hit the notification bell so you won't miss a thing on our YouTube channel. It's a Jazzy Thing with Tree King. Happy Friday to you. This is Jerry Gonzalez. Bye ya. Thank you for tuning in to KUVO Jazz.

0: KUVO Jazz with Jerry Gonzalez and Baya. Well, live from Five Points is the first Friday. Yes, it is. But this week is going to be 2 days. Tonight, September 4th, and tomorrow, September 5th. Now, it's featuring 13 bands and DJs at 9 different venues along Welton Street, including Tuesday night Jazz Odyssey host Mo Velez. He's going to be at the Welton Street Room tonight. 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Kim Berry is here and ready to take you till 4 p.m. with Midday Jazz. I'm Tree King. I appreciate you joining me on this fabulous Friday and my Community Connection guest today, Ariel Rumpelhammer, the founder and executive director of the Black Girl Advocate. 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All right, I'm going to leave you today with my thought of the day, which is be humble. You won't stay fresh forever. I'm going to leave you with John Coltrane. This is Acknowledgement, a track off the CD, A Love Supreme. We are KUVO Jazz. Thank you for listening.
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0: The great Carmen McRae on KUVO with Billy's Blues from her very fine release, Any Old Time. And we started off with Bags, Milt Jackson with the tune Strolling. And they were rolling, and they were swinging too. Happy Friday, Kim Berry, with you until 4 o'clock. Let's take care of some business. And then when we come back, some Wayne Shorter on KUVO Jazz.
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And that is a great guitarist, Borelli Legrin, on Kuvo Jazz. And we're wishing him a very happy birthday, born today in 1966. So happy birthday to him. Jackrabbit, the Herbie Hancock composition taken from Borelli's wonderful release, Foreign Affairs. And then before that, the great Wayne Shorter from High Life we listened to on the Milky Way Express. Kim Berry here with you, TGIF, and we're going to continue with Don Clement, Buster Williams, and Matt Wilson on Kuvo

Art Blakey and the Jazz Messengers on KUVO from the very fine Blue Note release, A Night in Tunisia. We heard Kozo's Waltz, and then before that, our very own, well, Colorado's very own, Dawn Clement, and she's in great company with Buster Williams and Matt Wilson. We listened to Monk's Dream, taken from the release Delight. Let's move right along with something very lovely from Tom Harrell on Kuvo Jazz.

0: Bobby Ween, Seth Lewis, Tom Amen, and Gabe Mervine on KUVO from Bobby's wonderful release, Focus. And we heard the tune Minor Dilemma. And speaking of Gabe Mervine, he is going to be performing actually at Nocturne every Thursday throughout September. So you might want to check that out. Then before that, something incredibly beautiful from Tom Harrell from his release, Sail Away. We heard Dancing Trees with wonderful solos from Cheryl Pine on the flute, John Abercrombie on guitar, and James Williams at the piano. Kim Berry here with you on Friday afternoon. Aren't you glad it's Friday? And we have a three-day weekend, too. We're going to handle some business when we come back. The latest from Donald Vega on your Oasis in the City.
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0: New music from Techno Cats featuring Chris Glassman, trombonist from Colorado, on Kuvo Jazz. The Race Is On, the tune from Passionata. And we started off right after NPR News with the beautiful George Cable's composition, Helen's Song, by Frank, well, the rendition by Frank Morgan, featuring Roy Hargrove and George Cables at the piano. Beautiful, beautiful song. Kim Berry here with you on a Friday afternoon. Let's take care of some business when we come back. The latest from vibraphonist Jalen Baker on Kuvo Jazz.
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3: This is Tree King, host of Mid-Morning Jazz from 10 a.m. to 1 p.m. I'll be filling your ears with a variety of music from musician birthdays to pioneers to the latest releases. 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

Matthew Whitaker on KUVO with the very fine composition Journey Uptown, taken from his 2021 release Connections. And then before that, the latest from vibraphonist Jalen Baker, Repaved, his latest, and we heard Bemsha Blues. That's a nice one. Kim Berry here with you, and we're going to move right along, remembering the great Cassandra Wilson on Goofball Jazz.

And that is Eliana Elias on KUVO from her very fine release, Play Jobim. We heard Waters of March and Agua Jibebe. Then before that, Lady Cassandra Wilson, who we are remembering. This one is very hard to accept, and I know a lot of you are feeling that way too. Cassandra Wilson with Waters of March, taken from her fine release, Belly of the Sun. Well, Alan Harris has a new one out, and I'm going to check that out next on Kupo Jazz.

0: guitarist Paul Ritchie on KUVO from his wonderful release from this year, The Path. We heard Major Look, and then before that, the latest from Alan Harris, Swingin' Love Songs is his new release. They said it before the composition. Happy Friday. I can't say that enough. TGIF. Kim Berry here. We're going to take care of some business. And when we come back, we are going to wish a very special happy birthday to bassist Lonnie Plaxico, born on this date in 1960. And we will hear Lonnie with Jack DeJohnette's special edition on KUVO Jazz.
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2: 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And on Tuesday, Dear Sonny, the Ian Scaroni Quartet. 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

0: And that's the great Cannonball Adderley on KUVO, something different. And that's taken from the very fine release, African Waltz. And we started off just after NPR News with Miles Davis and his great quintet of the 1960s with Herbie Hancock, Sir Ron Carter, I'm missing somebody, Tony Williams, and Wayne Shorter. And we heard Capricorn, written by Wayne Shorter. And, you know, I say this every time I hear this song, every time I play it for you guys, Sir Ron Carter's bass line is just a chef's kiss. What can I say? Sir Ron Carter. Kim Berry here with you on a Friday afternoon, TGIF. Let's take care of some business on the other side of that. Craig Handy on KUVO Jazz.
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And that's Borelli LeGrin on KUVO, sending him a happy birthday, born today in 1966. We listened to Donna Lee from his very fine release, Standards. And then before that, Craig Handy, Charles Fambro, and Ralph Peterson. What a trio with their rendition of Spinning Wheel, 3 for All + 1, the release. Also, we need to wish NEA Master Dave Liebman a happy birthday, and also Gerald Wilson, the composer and arranger and trumpeter, born today in 1918 and joined the ancestors in 2014. Kim Berry here with you, and we're going to move right along with some Eddie Jefferson on KUVO Jazz.

don't know just how to do it, so I'll leave it up to you. Just listen as the rhythm tells you what to do. And you will feel the same, you do some steps you never knew. Why don't you try and dance this rhythm? It's the greatest thing to do, yeah. Freedom jazz dance style. Freedom jazz dance. It's a new mind-bending

And that is a really nice composition from the Alternative Guitar Summit on KUVO, Lean Years, Slight Return, and that is from the very fine release, Honoring Pat Martino, Volume 2, South Philly Represent. That's all I say can say, among many other wonderful things when I think about Pat Martino. And then before that, the great Eddie Jefferson and his rendition of Eddie Harris' Freedom Jazz Dance as taken from The Main Man. Let's move right along with the latest from Carmen Lundy on KUVO Jazz. Bye, y'all.

0: The Ben Markley Big Band on KUVO from Tuesday Morning Feeling, one of the best recordings of this year. And we heard Jife. And come on, you knew I couldn't get through the day without playing some Ben Markley. And then before that, Carmen Lundy from her latest release, Notes from the Wine Cellar. And we heard Thinking of You. And that does it for me. Kim Berry on a Friday afternoon. Hope you enjoyed the music as much as I always enjoy sharing it with you. Stand by for Paul Donovan from 4 to 8. And then, great way to kick off your three-day weekend, the Latin Soul Party and the Latin Soul After Party from 8 until midnight. As always, in leaving you, swing hard, take no prisoners, and in the words of my dear friend and mentor, Joel Dorn, keep a light in the window. Gonna close things out with Jerry Gonzalez and the Fort Apache Band. Have a wonderful, safe weekend.
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0: won't make it, won't make it. Come on. I won't make it out alive.
1: Nicole Zoraitis, this is from her new project, The Devil I Knew. Won't make it out alive. Who was on that organ? That was Larry Goldens. And Chris McBride on bass. And yeah, that was pretty cool. Nicole, voice, piano, and composition. And The Devil I Knew, the album. And before that, we heard saxophonist Brent Burkhead and The Exchange. This was recorded live at Baltimore's Keystone Corner and composed by vibraphonist Warren Wolf, who was part of the band there. And the name of the tune, Will the Real Kenny G Please Stand Up? Here on Denver's Jazz, 89.3 KUVO. I'm Paul Donovan, 17 minutes at 4 o'clock here on this Friday going into the Labor Day weekend. And so many things going on. And that's going to affect traffic, right? So let's take a look at that traffic. We've got something on the south side of Denver on 470 Douglas County. This is a crash up on the left shoulder, eastbound 470. Right around University Boulevard and backups to, yeah, looks like almost Santa Fe. And then on the east side of town, I-70, westbound at Havana, there's an accident blocking three middle right lanes. Middle right lanes, okay, that's a lot of lanes. Again, that's the westbound side, backups to 225. And then on the northwest side toward Boulder, US 36 East, there's a crash off on the right shoulder there at Foothill Parkway. All right, Denver weather, breezy tonight down to 64. We'll be hot tomorrow, 93. Only an isolated storm. Better chance of a shower late Sunday. And Monday, a pretty good chance of rain right now. It's 93 downtown here at KUVO. So coming up, we're going to go back to 2007. Trumpeter Bob Montgomery, trombonist Al Herman, the quintet, with Oscar Pettiford's Collard Greens and Black Eyed Peas off the album On the Brink. And you'll hear Dave Corbis on the guitar, Chris Lee on drums, and our very own Ken Walker on bass. And that kicks off this next set on KUVO.
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Samara Joy and Uncle Porter's The Trouble With Me Is You, featuring guitarist Pasquale Grasso, who, by the way, is going to be here for the Archtop Guitar Festival in Arvada here in a couple of weeks. And before that, you heard Vancouver-based saxophonist Ardeshir Porcaramadi. He just calls himself Ardeshir. From his debut album with Hank Mobley's East of the Village, we also heard Blue Mambo's Get It While You Can, and we started the set with the Bob Montgomery Al Herman Quintet. It's Friday. I'm Paul Donovan, 25 minutes in front of 5 o'clock, Latin Soul Party, in here tonight at 8 o'clock, kick off our Labor Day weekend here on KUVO, Kuvo Jazz. My name is Paul Donovan, and 5 points, Jazz in the Park. Yeah, that's tonight. Fedora Swing. They're a seven-piece band rooted in jazz, playing Cousins Plaza, Sonny Lawson Park. They start, I think the music starts at 5:30, right there at 24th and Welton. Yes, there will be food. Yes, there will be activity for the kids if you got them. And that starts here in about 25 minutes or so, again, at 24th and Welton. Find out what's happening this weekend. There's a lot online at kuvo.org. All right, it's time to hit a local musician. Denver's saxophonist Kian Kruger is his name. And this is his new debut album. And in fact, he and his brother Brendan and the sextet are playing Dazzle later tonight. And this is from Kian's first Moon Rising album. Here is Henry's Tune.

0: Grammy-nominated singer Denise Donatelli from her new album, Take My Breath Away, with Stevie Wonder's As If You Read My Mind. And on the piano, Jeffrey Keyser, saxophone, Donnie McCaslin. And before that, saxophonist Don Braden's nod to saxophonist Stanley Turrentine with Sweet Tea. And we started the set with Denver's newest saxophonist on the scene, Kian Kruger. He and his brother Brendan and the sextet, as the Kruger brothers, are playing Dazzle later tonight. This is KUVO with KUVO Jazz. I'm Paul Donovan on your Friday, about 6 minutes before 5 o'clock. Latin Soul Party in here at 8 o'clock tonight. And just taking a look at the traffic board here. Concerts around 10, some big ones. Dick's Sporting Goods Park, also Ball Arena tonight. So let's check. We've got something on the east side, westbound 70, right at Havana. There's a crash blocking two middle lanes and the right shoulder. Backups past Peña Boulevard going west. And then going east on 70, right at Colorado, there's a crash reported. And that is backed up to I-25. And then on the south side, Douglas County, 470. Crash off on the left shoulder. This is 470 eastbound, right at University. All right, and backups to Broadway. All right, Denver weather, breezy tonight, down 64. Tomorrow for Saturday, hot, 93. Only an isolated shower or storm. Slightly better chance of rain Saturday, Sunday afternoon, and a better chance of rain on Labor Day Monday. Right now, it is 92 downtown here at KUVO. So, yeah, a lot of music in town. It's Labor Day weekend. So, Grammy-winning blues guitarist Christone Kingfish Ingram in Denver playing Denver's Bluebird tomorrow night. So we're going to pull out some something from Kingfish. How about some Hard Times? That's next on KUVO.
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0: Denver trumpeter Brad Good and his quintet, featuring Ernie Watts on the tenor sax, also Adrian Perugia, a pianist and the one who composed Goose Dance, what we just heard. And that was recorded live at Madison, Wisconsin's North Street Cabaret. Also, Jay Anderson on bass and a drummer, Adam Nussbaum. Here on Denver's Jazz, 89.3 KUVO. I'm Paul Donovan on your Friday before Labor Day weekend here as we get started. 12 minutes after 5 o'clock, Latin Soul Party in here tonight at 8 o'clock. And checking on the traffic board, looks like we still have that issue on eastbound 70 right at Colorado. There is a disabled vehicle blocking the left lane there, and quite a bit of backup on eastbound 70. Goes all the way back to Federal Boulevard, and speeds in the 20s, looks like. And we still have that incident on the south side, 470. This is eastbound at University, crash off on the left shoulder. And we've got something on the south end of the Tech Center, southbound 25, right at County Line. There's a crash reported there. All right, Denver weather. Breezy tonight, pretty quiet, down to 64. Hot tomorrow, 93. Slight chance of an isolated shower. And then better chance of rain late Sunday and Monday as well. Right now, it is 92 downtown here at KUVO. And coming up next, we're going to play some 1972 David Fathead Newman on the tenor sax. And this is from his album, The Weapon. And this features Mac Rebenack. You might know him better as Dr. John on the piano and organ. We're going to hear Missy. And that's next on KUVO.
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collaboration between trumpeter Wynton Marsalis and his father, pianist Ellis Marsalis, off their 1995 album Joe Cool's Blues, sung by Jermaine Basil, Little Birdie, a cover of Vince Guaraldi's 1973 A Charlie Brown Thanksgiving, where Vince actually sang the track. I never knew that. Before that, drummer-composer Yoren Israel, from his new album Inspiration, we heard James Williams' Black Scholars. Also from the Latin side, pianist-vocalist Rebecca Molion with Cu Brasil. And we started with a funky piece from saxophonist David Fathead Newman featuring on the piano Dr. John. Here on KUVO Kuvo Jazz, I'm Paul Donovan, live from Five Points. Is this first Friday tonight and tomorrow. Actually, it goes into tomorrow, but 13 bands and DJs at 9 different venues along Welton, including our Tuesday night KUVO Jazz Odyssey host Mo Velez. He'll be at the Welton Room tonight later. Events through tomorrow. As I said, go online, KUVO.org, click on News and Events. All right, we've got Colorado trombonist, also with the CJRO, Zach Rich. This is from his album Solidarity. And we're going to hear Seraph on KUVO.

What does it mean to take root? To stand where you are and feel planted? To have faith in the unseen, the unknown?

0: Singer, songwriter, actor, and playwright Somi Kakoma, known mostly as Somi, from her new work, What Does It Take to Bloom? That's called Throw Something. And before that, guitarist-composer Early Times, off his new album Border Crossings, we heard the tune On the Border, featuring saxophonist Craig Handy actually handling the duties of the flute on that piece. We also heard the Curtis brothers in there, Zakai and Lucas and Steve Gadd on drums. And we started the set with Colorado trombonist Zach Rich here on KUVO, KUVO Jazz. It's 7 minutes before 6 o'clock on this Friday evening into the Labor Day weekend. My name is Paul Donovan, the Latin Soul Party in here at 8 o'clock tonight. And just checking on the traffic, we've got a couple of issues. Looks like I-70 West, right after Sheridan, there's a crash off on the left shoulder. And then I-70 eastbound at Sheridan, there's a crash on the left lane. They might be related. So, yeah, it's definitely slow in both directions there on I-76. All right, Denver weather for the weekend. It's going to be warm and a better chance of rain later into the weekend, maybe Sunday and Monday. But tomorrow, mostly hot, 93, only an isolated afternoon shower after a low tonight of 64. Right now it's 91 downtown here at KUVO. Coming up, we're going to hear from producer and multi-instrumentalist Adrian Young off his new work. And we're going to hear Afro Disco Makossa next on KUVO.
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3: 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Learn more about Colorado's in-demand jobs at rmpbs.org/work-learn-earn.
4: Commercial free since 1985. KUVO.